0: such. Only bears hibernate, you know.
1: We were watching TV. Watching TV. We were watching TV. Watching TV.

Square. Lost my baby there. 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She was a short order pastry chef in a dim sun dive on the Yangtze tideway.

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She was a student

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0: We were watching TV.
2: Watching TV. We were watching TV. 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She wore a white bandana that said freedom now. She thought the Great Wall of China would come tumbling down.

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Imagine that. Imagine that. And in the spring of 48, Mao Zedong got quite irate, and he kicked that old dictator Chiang out of the state of China. Chiang Kai-shek came down in Formosa,

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She's a victor star, conceptual and known. She is different from the dodo and from the cancabono.

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The signs are all around us, the riders in their way. You know the spot to look for, the message will be clear. Let's read between the lines and fit the sense from the sense. No, be cool by the lies, politics, and pretense. Make us leave, keep us grinding. 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They divide us into groups, racialism, prejudice, sexism, to name a few. Unity is strength, so they divide us and rule. 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

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No more Scoopy Rock, no more Dr. Lane. That's where it was at. I know that the ending's Bob was right.

Well, it wouldn't be right for me to tell you tonight. Don't get mad, it ain't no big thing. Hold it, hold it, hold it, hold it. It's good for you. It's good for you. I know you're really holding it, and it's so very, very good for you. I wish you'd let go of the pants now. Oh, let go of the pants.